around the Princess Royal Hospital on 1350 AM and on the internet. This is Middowns Radio.

0: If hard the whole night through.
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0: Good morning to you. Good morning. Good morning. It's great to stay up late. Good morning.
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2: 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We hope you had a restful and peaceful night. Time to put the kettle on as we play you non-stop music to get your day off to a great start.
0: Sunbeams will go far through. Good morning, good morning.

Thanks for being with us on Wake Up with Nick Downs Radio. Come out next is the news on the hour. After that, we will be starting our main daytime schedule. So stay with us here on Mid Downs Radio for the best of music and entertainment all of the day and all of the night.

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roll slow through the trees. Cold sun glow on the sea, that's the soul of the streets. Little rock, but the sound make the whole globe lean. Every note from the throat, got the whole world seen. Hear the drums make the bloodline

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walking through the suburbs, they're not exactly lovers. You're a couple, especially when your body's double duplicating. Then you wait for the next Kuwait, coma, coma.

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